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0: 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And remember to slow down and move over when you see flashing lights and hear the sirens. First responders have families too.
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1: People deserve better than this. 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
0: And for his next trick, Bob will turn yesterday's sweatpants into today's sweatpants as he hits play on this next uninterrupted Mega Music Bobathon. 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
2: 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First responders have families, too.
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0: Good morning. It's Jen. We made it to Friday. But how about yesterday in Kansas City? Man, soccer fans showing their love for the Netherlands men's soccer team. They're saying 22,000 people took part in the Orange Fan Walk from downtown Kansas City to the FIFA Fan Fest yesterday. I don't know if it was just my algorithm, but my social media was nothing but orange. Facebook, Instagram, just video after video of the Orange Sea walking through Kansas City yesterday. Netherlands advanced to the knockout stage with a 3-1 victory over Tunisia last night here at what they're calling Kansas City Stadium. The Netherlands men's soccer team is based in Riverside during the World Cup. Everybody here watching soccer, the rain a little bit of an issue off and on. I saw the downpour that was coming through Arrowhead early on. Last night, I had to drive way far north, like northland, and it was crazy. Like, you'd have super hard downpours for like 30 seconds, and then it'd be fine, and then another super hard downpour. So hopefully that's done-ish for a hot minute. We are expecting some more showers, at least a little bit, but we will get a thorough check of the weather here in just a couple of minutes. Today is the final day if you want to be a winner with those Kansas Lottery Cash Wild Family Instant Scratch tickets. Right around 6:30 is going to be your first shot this morning as we jump into another day full of concert tickets and more fun things. 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Trust is their tradition, and that's no BS. Let's see how traffic is starting out this Friday morning.
1: Good morning. Rolling out on the Friday drive and some early trouble for us here. An accident southbound 635 just past Shawnee Drive, blocking the left lane. Motorist assist and a tow truck on the scene, so hopefully won't be there much longer. Southbound 635 just past Shawnee Drive. No slowdown past it. 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I'm Steve Parker.
2: Scattered showers and a few thunderstorms this morning. It'll be cloudy the rest of today with a high near 80. Cloudy tonight, till low 66. And we could see a shower or thunderstorm yet again during the day on Saturday with a high 86. Sunday warming to 93. I'm meteorologist Dan Holliday in the Security Bank of Kansas City Weather Center.
0: 69 degrees in Lansing, also 69 here in Westport at 102.1 Bob FM.
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0: Donna, 1021 Bob FM. I'm Jen. Good morning. Who is this?
1: This is Jeannie.
0: Hi, Jeannie. Where are you calling from?
1: I'm calling from KCK.
0: Were you wearing orange yesterday? Were you part of this 22,000-person parade through Kansas City?
1: You know what? I was not. I was working all day, but it looked like a great time.
0: Man, a lot of pictures of people here in Kansas City. I, myself, also not in that parade. But let's talk about things that involve you, Jeannie. Like, you're a winner!
1: Awesome!
0: $30 in Kansas Lottery Cash Wild Family Instant Scratch tickets for you. And you're one of the last finalists because today is the final day to get in on this. You could be the winner of a wild weekend away. We'd get you hooked up with $500 in cash. Do you have any ideas on where you might like to go?
1: I would probably visit my family in Destin.
0: Oh, I love Destin. Yes. Oh, fantastic choice. Hang on, Jeannie. We will get you hooked up. You're in the running. Everybody else. Four more chances today, 8:30, 12:30, 3:30, and 5:30. Joey, have you ever been to Destin, Florida?
2: I have not.
0: Ooh, 2 years in a row we did spring break down there in college. I can tell you exactly how long that drive is when you are a college kid and exactly how much money it costs and the bungee jumping that takes place on the side of the road when you are a kid and you're like, yes, that seems like a real good idea at 19 to go to this guy with a truck on the side of the road. Who says I can jump off of a giant crane?
2: It's a bold strategy.
0: It worked.
2: Especially for someone who's afraid of heights.
0: I know. Yeah, well, let's just say there was some courage involved that came from the liquid variety. Hey, I've got tickets to the Phil Collins Experience coming up at 7:30. We'll play Impossible Question. Another 50-50 deal on the way this morning. Right now, an update on traffic and weather.
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0: 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I'm Steve Parker.
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2: Scattered showers and a few thunderstorms this morning. It'll be cloudy the rest of today with a high near 80. Cloudy tonight, Terlo 66. And we could see a shower or thunderstorm yet again during the day on Saturday with a high 86. Sunday, warming to 93. I'm meteorologist Dan Holliday in the Security Bank of Kansas City Weather Center.
1: It's 74 degrees in Liberty right now, 69 here in Westport at 102.1 Bob FM.
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You could win nearly $500 million tonight. Yeah, you. The Mega Millions jackpot was up to $467 million in Tuesday's drawing, but nobody matched all six numbers. So the grand prize rolls over to tonight's drawing when the jackpot will be at least $489 million. If I'm not at work Monday, I'm not saying, but...

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I'm Jen, and Live Nation's Summer of Live is in full effect. 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

0: 1021 Bob FM. Good morning. I'm Jen. It is June 26th, which is National Chocolate Pudding Day, National Coconut Day. You might also see some extra friends around the office because it's National Take Your Dog to Work Day. Bree Tennis has more.
1: 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But don't expect to get much work done because you'll be playing all day. And you should because it reduces stress by 11% for dog lovers. But those who don't love the canine see an increase in stress, so remember the leash. And do plan extra outdoor time so you don't spend after hours cleaning up any office accidents. I'm Bree Tennis.
0: I will say there's something to that for sure. I used to work with a coworker who brought his dog every single day, and you could just take a nice little doggy pet break whenever you wanted. I do miss that a little bit. All right, we've got Impossible Question coming up at 7:30. 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
2: Still looking good on the Friday morning drive. Not really seeing too many folks driving right now. Traffic has been pretty light in the mornings for, a while. And we're right in the peak of summer vacation season with 4th of July coming up. So no surprise that it's on the light side. Looking good right now for the few that are out there. 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I'm Steve Parker.
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3: Scattered showers and a few thunderstorms this morning. It'll be cloudy the rest of today with a high near 80. Cloudy tonight, low 66. And we could see a shower or thunderstorm yet again during the day on Saturday with a high 86. Sunday, warming to 93. I'm meteorologist Dan Holliday in the Security Bank of Kansas City Weather Center.
0: 69 in Lee's Summit, also 69 degrees here in Westport at 102.1 Bob FM.
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0: Friday morning. It is time for Impossible Question, but real quickly, I was going through my emails, and I always get this email that has the trending news of the day, the big stories, and the number one story is about Taylor Swift and Travis Kelce. It says, despite an event permit, blocked streets, and reported invitations, New York Police Department officers stationed outside Madison Square Garden remained unconvinced that Taylor Swift will wed Travis Kelce there next weekend. Joey, it's either the greatest, like, twist of all time. Like, they're telling people, yeah, it's going to happen at Madison Square Garden, but really, it's going to happen on some private island somewhere. Or they're going to do it at MSG because you can park underground. Nobody would see them coming in. Nobody can get pictures. I don't know. We'll find out.
1: No one knows.
0: Either way, I'm not going. I didn't get the invite. All right, it is time for Impossible Question and your chance to win those tickets to the Phil Collins Experience at Star Pavilion on July 10th. 17% of people say this is a totally overrated breakfast food. I disagree, by the way, but 17% of people say this is a totally overrated breakfast food. What do you think it is? Text your guesses to 816-984-1021.

0: Impossible question. 1021 Bob FM. 17% of people say this is a totally overrated breakfast food. What is it? We got guesses of pancakes, eggs benedict, avocado toast, cereal, French toast sticks, bacon, Pop-Tarts, bagel. I appreciated the guess of pizza. The correct answer came from Roger in Overland Park, who texted crepes. 17% of people think crepes are overrated. I disagree strongly. Perhaps those people have never been to Axois in Brookside. Go there. Eat those crepes. Not overrated. So good. Joey, how do you feel about the crepes?
1: I have no opinion.
0: Oh, man. I just love breakfast.

0: meaning lighter than the rest of the week, and that's tough to do because it's been light pretty much all week long. So, yeah, just sailing along here with no slowdowns anywhere. Don't even have any stalled cars in your way, and best news, no accidents. Head to Fairway Meat Market today. 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That's your Bob FM traffic. I'm Steve Parker.
1: Scattered showers and a few thunderstorms this morning. It'll be cloudy the rest of today with a high near 80. Cloudy tonight, Terlo 66. And we could see a shower or thunderstorm yet again during the day on Saturday with a high 86. Sunday warming to 93. I'm meteorologist Dan Holliday in the Security Bank of Kansas City Weather Center.
2: Dominique just wrote in on the text line, where did you say to get crepes? Axois. It's in Brookside. I'll text you the link. It is 69 degrees right now in Westport at 102.1 Bob FM.
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1: The Mega Millions jackpot was up to $467 million in Tuesday's drawing, but nobody matched all six numbers, so the grand prize rolls over to tonight's drawing, when the jackpot will be at least $489 million. The cash option on that is about $220 million. I'm Mark Mayfield.
0: I would like to win that because yesterday, Joey, one thing I scroll through when I'm bored during the day, I look for houses. I don't necessarily need to move right now, but I like to look at big, fancy, pretty houses.
2: Just to see what's out there.
0: And I found one yesterday that's getting ready to go up for sale in Overland Park for $425,000, and I would like to buy it. So maybe I'll go buy a lottery ticket. Perhaps you could be a big lottery winner. 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
3: Checking our Friday drive. Traffic not quite as light everywhere as it's been. We're seeing a couple of slow spots. A little bit of rain here, and we have some scattered showers in some parts of the metro, but southbound I-35, a little bit slow, and a stalled car on the right shoulder at 67th not helping. That's heavy back to about Antioch, and we're seeing it bunch up a little bit now, westbound 435 approaching State Line. Still no accidents to report. eBay is home to millions of finds, and each one becomes part of your story. 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It's all there on eBay. eBay, things people love. That's your Bob FM traffic. I'm Steve Parker.
4: Scattered showers and a few thunderstorms this morning. It'll be cloudy the rest of today with a high near 80. Cloudy tonight, low 66. And we could see a shower or thunderstorm yet again during the day on Saturday with a high 86. Sunday warming to 93. I'm meteorologist Dan Holliday in the Security Bank of Kansas City Weather Center.
0: It is 70 degrees right now in Westport at 1021 Bob FM.
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If you are, I'll give you $30 in Kansas Lottery Cash Wild Family Instant Scratch tickets and make you one of the very last finalists for that big old grand prize. 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

0: 1021 Bob FM on a Friday morning. I'm Jen. Who is this?
1: My name is Cheyenne.
0: Cheyenne, what are you up doing this morning?
1: I am working.
0: What kind of work do you do?
1: I sit behind a desk all day. I do account. I do a little bit of everything.
0: I bet you do. And I bet you keep busy, but you took a little break and it paid off. You are a winner.
1: Oh, my goodness. I'm so excited.
0: Don't get in trouble, though. $30 in Kansas Lottery Cash Wild Family Instant Scratch Tickets, and you're a finalist for the grand prize, which would include a wild weekend away. Cheyenne, let's say that you are the grand prize winner. Where do you want to go?
1: Oh, my goodness. Oh, gosh. Key West.
0: Oh, yes. Hello. Okay.
1: I would like to go to Keys. I love that place. Oh, my goodness, that would be so great.
0: That would be nice. Well, I hope you are the big winner. We will find out next week because that's when the grand prize will be chosen. Cheyenne, you are in the running.
1: Thank you so much. I have been trying really hard. It finally paid off.
0: Yes, it did. Hang on, we'll get you hooked up. Everybody else, three more chances. Around 12:30, 3:30, and 5:30 this afternoon, Natalie Rush will have your last chances to be a winner with the Kansas Lottery. All right, I've got concert tickets on the way around 9:30, another four-pack to a show at the Morton Amphitheater. Right now, a final check of traffic.
2: Wrapping up the Friday drive, and even with some rain at the tail end here, at least for some people, some scattered showers out here, we haven't had any accidents. A couple of stalled cars still out there, but didn't really see any heavy traffic at all. Briefly slowed past a stalled car, southbound I-35 at 67th Street. That's clear, and no new problems. 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Staples, that was easy. That's your Bob FM traffic. I'm Steve Parker.

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6: Our chance of rain gradually diminishes here this morning. The clouds sticking around, though, with a high near 80. It'll be cloudy overnight. Our low 66. And a chance of a shower or thunderstorm early tomorrow. Our high 86. Sunday heating up to 93. I'm meteorologist Ann Holliday in the Security Bank of Kansas City Weather Center.
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0: playing the best of the 80s, 90s, and whatever. 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

congratulations to our latest winner who picked up a four-pack of tickets to see Motley Crue in September at the brand-new Morton Amphitheater. We'll have another four-pack of concert tickets coming up around 4:30 this afternoon to a different show coming to Morton. Chances to get a four-pack of lawn seats for just $99. 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

Ooh, it's been a week here in Kansas City, hasn't it? Between the rain, the soccer, the Orange Parade yesterday, more soccer coming tomorrow. 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
7: Our chance of rain gradually diminishes here this morning. The clouds sticking around, though, with a high near 80. It'll be cloudy overnight. Our low 66. And a chance of a shower or thunderstorm early tomorrow. Our high 86. Sunday heating up to 93. I'm meteorologist Ann Holliday in the Security Bank of Kansas City Weather Center.
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heading into the weekend. It's 102.1 Bob FM. I'm Jen. 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
22: Our chance of rain gradually diminishes here this morning. The clouds sticking around, though, with a high near 80. It'll be cloudy overnight. Low 66. And a chance of a shower or thunderstorm early tomorrow. Our high 86. Sunday heating up to 93. I'm meteorologist Ann Holliday in the Security Bank of Kansas City Weather Center.
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0: Pirates and soccer here in Kansas City. It's 102.1 Bob FM. I'm Jen. Another chance to win a four-pack to a show coming to Kansas City's brand new Morton Amphitheater. Your shot to win right around 4:30 this afternoon with Natalie Rush.
1: 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Putting on the Ritz.

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just over a week away from the 4th of July, and it's going to be an explosion of tickets here next week on 102.1 Bob FM. Throughout the day, starting Monday, leading up to the 4th, we're going to have chances for you to win some concert tickets to some of the many shows coming to Kansas City's brand new Morton Amphitheater.

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Maybe you just want to fly away, but you don't have the money. Well, that's where Bob comes in. Well, you got to become a finalist first, though. We are in the final countdown of our giveaway with the Kansas Lottery right now. Four more chances for you to win $30 of the Kansas Lottery's Cash Wild Family Instant Scratch Tickets and become a finalist to win $500 to put towards any kind of wild weekend away this summer. Coming up in less than 30 minutes, we have your third to last chance. 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
4: Looks like we stay fairly quiet throughout the rest of the day with cloud cover sticking around for the most part near 80 for the high. It'll be mostly cloudy, 66 tonight. Could see a shower or thunderstorm popping up during the day Saturday with a high 86, sunny 93 on Sunday afternoon. I'm meteorologist Ann Holliday in the Security Bank of Kansas City Weather Center.
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17: Looks like we stay fairly quiet throughout the rest of the day with cloud cover sticking around for the most part, near 80 for the high. It'll be mostly cloudy, 66 tonight. Could see a shower or thunderstorm popping up during the day Saturday with a high 86. Sunny 93 on Sunday afternoon. I'm meteorologist Dan Holliday in the Security Bank of Kansas City Weather Center.
18: 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And a one, and a two.

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92.1 Bob FM wants you to have an unforgettable Top Gun night experience with the Kansas City Monarchs on July 10th. 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
12: Looks like we're getting a break from the active weather for a while. Our high temperature near 80, cloudy overnight, till mid to upper 60s. Could see a shower or thunderstorm during the day tomorrow, but it would be isolated. Our high 86, 93, and hot on Sunday. I'm meteorologist Ann Holliday in the Security Bank of Kansas City Weather Center.
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I know they say in that song, don't fear the reaper, but don't we all just a little? And it turns out that Daryl Hall of this group, Hall & Oates, may have had a lot to fear when it comes to the reaper, since he announced just this week that he recently underwent a successful kidney transplant. He says he received the organ from a, quote, very kind and generous living donor. He confirmed that the procedure was a complete success and that he's already feeling better. And

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6: Looks like we're getting a break from the active weather for a while. Our high temperature near 80, cloudy overnight, to low mid to upper 60s. Could see a shower or thunderstorm during the day tomorrow, but it would be isolated. Our high 86, 93, and hot on Sunday. I'm meteorologist Ann Holiday in the Security Bank of Kansas City Weather Center.
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1021 Bob FM. Yeah, we've seen a little rain today. Also, we've seen a few winners today. Still more chances, though. 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

Big congratulations goes out to Dana of Lee Summit. Our winner this hour with the Kansas Lottery has $30 now of those cash Wild Family Instant Scratch tickets and is a finalist for our grand prize drawing happening on Monday.

four-pack of tickets to give away to a random show coming to the new beautiful Morton Amphitheater this summer. Who will you have a chance to see? 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
1: Checking on that Friday afternoon drive. Here we are coming up on the weekend. Things are looking good so far. Yeah, usual heavy stuff. Eastbound I-70 past the stadiums. And also from the what else is new department. Southbound I-49 heavy stuff down to 155th Street. But don't have any accidents working so far. 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
2: Looks like we got a nice start to the weekend. Some cloud cover through this evening. Our overnight low in the mid to upper 60s. We may see a shower or thunderstorm pop up during the day on Saturday, or high 86. Any chance of rain would be very isolated Saturday night. Our low 75. Sunny, windy, and hot Sunday with a high 93. I'm meteorologist Ann Holliday in the Security Bank of Kansas City Weather Center.
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1: Checking our Friday afternoon drive. Trouble now with an accident southbound 435 at 23rd Street. The left lane is blocked there, and traffic backing up almost to Winter Road, southbound on 435. Rest of the highways, though, looking pretty good. Still working a crash on the ramp from Shawnee Drive to southbound 635. It's on the right shoulder. 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
3: Looks like we got a nice start to the weekend. Some cloud cover through this evening. Our overnight low in the mid to upper 60s. We may see a shower or thunderstorm pop up during the day on Saturday, or high 86. Any chance of rain would be very isolated Saturday night. Our low 75. Sunny, windy, and hot Sunday with a high 93. I'm meteorologist Ann Holliday in the Security Bank of Kansas City Weather Center.
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1021 Bob FM says big congrats to Dennis of Kansas City. He just won four tickets to see Billy Idol at Morton Amphitheater. Hey, we're not done with the major ticket giveaways. We're going to have explosions, fireworks, tickets next week. We can't wait either. Listen, at 8:30, 12:30, and 5:30, Monday through Thursday, for our firework to go off and find out what tickets you can win. It's another great way to make sure you get to check out all your favorite summer concerts for free with

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We've got this. We've also got your last chance to win the Kansas Lottery for the week coming up in less than 30.

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1: Checking that Friday afternoon drive. They just cleared a couple of wrecks that really backed us up. So the backup's kind of hanging on here. Southbound 435 from 24 Highway down to Truman Road. Really slow from a crash they just cleared at 23rd Street. And eastbound 435 just past State Line had a wreck in the left lane there. That backed you up to Metcalf. The wreck gone. Backup isn't. And an accident just reported southbound I-35 just past Johnson Drive. 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I'm Steve Parker.
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3: Looks like we got a nice start to the weekend. Some cloud cover through this evening. Our overnight low in the mid to upper 60s. We may see a shower or thunderstorm pop up during the day on Saturday, or high 86. Any chance of rain would be very isolated Saturday night. Our low 75. Sunny, windy, and hot Sunday with a high 93. I'm meteorologist Ann Holliday in the Security Bank of Kansas City Weather Center.
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So much so, he's willing to bribe you to listen. Yay. 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
2: Wrapping up the Friday afternoon drive that's gone fairly well, though do have some late trouble here. A crash southbound I-35 just past Johnson Drive. Motorist assist there, the right lane taken out, and you're jammed back to about Lamar southbound on I-35. Then a stalled car on the left shoulder, actually on the right shoulder, slowing us northbound I-35 at 75th Street. If you have questions about youth or high school sports, Positive Coaching Alliance can help. 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
3: Looks like we got a nice start to the weekend. Some cloud cover through this evening. Our overnight low in the mid to upper 60s. We may see a shower or thunderstorm pop up during the day on Saturday, or high 86. Any chance of rain would be very isolated Saturday night. Our low 75. Sunny, windy, and hot Sunday with a high 93. I'm meteorologist Ann Holliday in the Security Bank of Kansas City Weather Center.
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and says, big congrats to James of Kansas City, our last winner and finalist of the week with the Kansas Lottery. 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